0: Happy birthday, America.
1: 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No, it's to you first.
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0: Brad Paisley. I'm gonna miss her.
1: 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What's up, y'all? 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

0: Shaboozy, a bar. Have a great Jake weekend. We'll see you Monday with some Flatland Cavalry meet and greet tickets for Tickets on the Tens.
1: Wow. 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